We're having a party. Everybody's swinging. Oh yeah. Dancing to the music. Where is it?

I'm in G, but it'll be an F. It goes E minor to A seventh to D minor. Ready? Okay, man.

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2: 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Listen to the mariachi play at midnight. Are you with me? Are you with me?
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And I traveled around the world, think where you living at now. I heard you moved to Austin, got an apartment and settled down. And every once in a while, I start texting, write a paragraph, but then I delete the message. Think about you like a pastime. I could cry you a river, get you baptized. Or I wasn't ready to act right. Used to always think